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2: 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Mercado back to the mound, delivers ball one to Riley Nelson. Ben Mihaljevic, Chris Edwards with you on a gorgeous fireworks Friday night here in Wilson. 1-0 Warbirds in the top of the fifth. Next pitch to Nelson is true. It finds the zone, and Mercado evens the count at 1-1. Really strong crowd here tonight in Wilson. Catch game number 4 of this series against Hill City. Mercado's slider almost slid out of the zone, but stayed in, and he's ahead 1-2. Chris, quickly, this is turning into one of the best starts of the season for a Warbird.
3: No doubt.
2: 1-2 from the windup. Swing and a miss, strike 3. Slider again from Mercado, and he sends Nelson walking back to the dugout with another strikeout. Just excellent pitch mix there by Mercado. Used his fastball to set up that slider. And he almost made Nelson look foolish there on the punch-out pitch. Here's Tyler Howard, and immediately he lines a base hit over the leap of Ortuño and into center field. A one-out hit for Hill City. That's actually the Howler's first hit of the day, Chris.
3: I wasn't going to say anything.
2: Well, I wasn't going to say anything either.
3: Did you realize it was?
2: I did realize that there had been a walk and a hit by pitch, and those were the only two base runners.
3: I was just curious if you'd realized it.
2: Yorvik Abreus due up next, trailing 1-0 in the top of the fifth. Howard leads off of first. First pitch to Abreus is shot towards the Wilson dugout and into the netting, 0-1. Abreus grounded out to third in his first plate appearance back in the second inning. Howard not a major threat to steal over at first. Mercado's pitch almost got away from him. Walter did well to keep it within the confines of the home plate circle, and it's 1-1. Abreus so far this series, he's 3-for-7. He has struck out twice. Here's the 1-1. Swing and a miss, 1-2. Reckitt is proud to partner with the Wilson Warbirds and help bring baseball to our community. Reckitt, the company behind trusted brands like Lysol Finish, Mucinex, and Clearasil. For nearly 200 years, Reckitt has delivered a cleaner, healthier world. Mercado's 1-2, never mind. He's trying to clean up the base path by checking in on Howard over at first, but Howard in standing up.
3: Sorry, I'm playing catch-up over here.
2: No, all good. Take your time.
3: I was chatting.
2: I'm enjoying myself.
3: I'm glad.
2: 1-2, one away, top 5, 1-0 Wilson. Warbirds out hitting the Howlers 3-1. Been a clean game defensively from both sides so far. Here's Mercado's pitch to the plate. Breaking ball stayed high. It looks like it slipped out of his hand. It's 2-2. It's a long battle unfolding between Abreus and Mercado. Mercado the lefty, Abreus the righty. The pitch home. Swing and a miss, strike 3. Second strikeout of the inning there for Enderson Mercado, and it's his third strikeout of the game. Had really been pitching to contact up until this point, and now later in the game, finding his strikeout stuff. First pitch to the seven hitter is Turris. That is called a strike, 0-1. We talked about the walks pregame, but boy, Mercado is filling up the zone with strikes tonight. He's getting ahead of just about every batter he's faced. Small lead for Howard off of first. Got happy feet over there as Mercado goes home, pumps in another strike. It's 0-2. Even though this is a 1-0 ball game, you have to feel really comfortable with the way Mercado is throwing right now. As his sign from Yannick Walter, working from the stretch, staring down Howard at first, now delivers home. He almost hit Easturis with a breaking ball. Easturis able to get out of the way in time. Count moves to 1-2. If Mercado can get this out, he will qualify to be the winning pitcher today. Of course, still a lot of baseball left to be played, and as we know, one run doesn't win you that many baseball games. Here's the 1-2. That is lofted towards right field and now out of play towards the red tents where the grills are down on the concourse. It's still 1-2. Wilson still holding on to a 1-0 lead in the top of the fifth. Chris, we were down there earlier by those red tents. Some good smells at the ballpark.
3: Yeah, and awesome to see our friends from CBS 17 News out of the ballpark.
2: Absolutely.
3: Promoting the fireworks tonight.
2: Here's Mercado's 1-2 to Easturis. Slider, and it stayed in the dirt. Easturis smartly held off. It's 2-2. That was the same pitch that struck out Riley Nelson to start the inning. Easturis learning from that at bat by holding off.
3: By the way, did you open up the broadcast for people to email us and tweet us?
2: I have not yet because I don't have that computer. As Mercado misses low, the count's now full.
3: You could have sat over here.
2: I could have, but that would have felt uncomfortable. I don't know if I would have been in the zone if I were sitting in your seat. I need to be in my seat.
3: Warbirdsradio@gmail.com if you'd like to say hi. We already have one email in tonight.
2: Is it from Jersey Dave?
3: Of course it is.
2: Figures. Big full count offering. Mercado delivers. It's weakly bounced over the mound. Ebel, the shortstop, has it. Throw is late. And because the third baseman, LaMeda, also went for the ball, that freed up third base for Howard to round second and advanced an extra 90 feet. And just like that, an infield single sees runners at the corners for Hill City.
3: Our friend Jersey Dave emails in to warbirdsradio@gmail.com as Paul Mohler comes out for a visit, the Warbirds pitching coach. There is no action in the Wilson bullpen, however. There is a right-hander tossing for Hill City. Dave says tonight's Frontier League game between the Quebec Capitals and the Tri-City Valley Cats from Troy, New York could be the last game he attends where he needs to dress in layers.
2: Oh, boy.
3: Opening day on the Frontier League, he has on a T-shirt, a polo, a hoodie, and a sweatshirt with a windbreaker standing by and his winter coat in the car. Valley Cats used to be an Astros affiliate in the New York Penn League where Jose Altuve played. And Dave says this might be the last game he attends until Tuesday, but he got a magnet schedule, and that's all that matters. So we appreciate Dave and his emails as always, warbirdsradio@gmail.com, if you would like to say hello.
2: Well, thank you, Dave, and please stay warm. So here's Yaakel Mejares. He was plunked in his first at-bat. Mercado's first pitch to him, a true slider, and Mejares comes up empty, 0-1. 1-0 Wilson, but Hill City threatening for the first time today with runners on the corners and two outs in the top of the fifth as Mercado options for a new ball from our home plate umpire, Will Swinea. Mejares dancing around in the box. Mercado goes home. Heater at 93 is up and away to the righty. It's 1-1. Bases aren't loaded, but Mijares did hit three grand slams in his first pro season. So noteworthy power. The 1-1 fastball right down Main Street.

0: RBI single for Mijares, and then Isturiz ran himself into the third out of the inning. So Mijares ties the game at one with an RBI infield single. Isturiz thrown out at third. One left on. That's Mijares after three hits in the inning. And we've got a tie game at one here in Wilson through four and a half innings of play.
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0: 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And speaking of catching, I think we might have a fly out here to center field. Yannick Walter goes down as the leadoff man. He flies out to center and Arias. So one gone in the bottom of the fifth. 1-1 ball game between Wilson and Hill City. Something for everyone there with the Liberty and Plenty Distillery. It's coming this fall to Wilson, south of 301 at 2009 Beeler Road. Liberty and Plenty Distillery, a proud sponsor of the Wilson Warbirds. Mo Neal, the nine hitter, is due up, and he pops the first pitch up towards the mound. Zeebin calling everyone off. Now he's called off by Abreus, the third baseman. Two very quick pop-outs off the bat of the Warbirds. And Chris, do we even have time to get to the Poba Medical Brewers scoreboard?
5: Of course we do, Benjamin. AAA Nashville trailing at home. It's 2-0 Iowa Cubs over the Nashville Sounds, bottom of the second. AA Biloxi at Montgomery tonight. That game 2-2, top of the third inning. Montgomery threatening, though, runners at second and third. And Jesus Made, baseball's top prospect, at the plate for the Shuckers.
0: First pitch to Handelfer Encarnacion, a called strike on the outer corner, 0-1.
5: And a tough start tonight for High A Wisconsin. The Timber Rattlers trailing the South Bend Cubs, 4-0, top of the third inning up in Appleton.
0: Here comes Zeebin's 0-1. Encarnacion lifts that up. This is towards the mound. Zeebin might have it again. Nope, it's Abreus calling him off for the second time in a row. Three flyouts very quickly ends the fifth inning for Wilson. The Warbirds go quietly. 1-1 through five here from Wilson Ballpark.
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0: 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Henderson Mercado is still on the mound for the Warbirds, and it's still Ben Mihaljevic and Chris Edwards talking with you here in the top of the sixth as we have a 1-1 game between North Division rivals Wilson and Hill City. This is game four of the series. We've got a 1-0 count at the plate on the nine-hitter, Yerlin Luis. Mercado's 1-0. He comes inside and jammed Luis with a foul ball. It's 1-1.
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0: We're always open to hearing from you guys.
1: Always.
0: The 1-1, that is lined past Mercado and into center field for a base hit. All of a sudden, it appears Hill City is starting to hit Mercado around. Four of the last five howler batters have singled.
1: Including the last three in a row, Ben.
0: Correct.
1: And it's not that it's been hard contact, but it's been sharp contact, right? So I think if you're Mercado really looking for somebody, a ground ball right at somebody to try to turn another double play, Warbirds have already turned one of those tonight.
0: Doesn't really look like anyone's throwing in the Wilson bullpen. Mercado's first pitch to the leadoff man, Arias, is in the dirt.
1: Also important to know, this begins the third time through the order for Mercado as well.
0: Correct. And I don't know Mercado's numbers off the top of my head, but oftentimes you see pitchers' numbers decrease significantly during the third time through the order. Here's his 1-0 to Arias. That is bounce foul just in front of the plate. Walter fields it and throws to Ebel. On to Montero. It's a 2-6-3 double play. Not the sharp ground ball we thought that Mercado would get. Instead, that does the trick.
1: Yeah, just a swinging bunt out in front of the plate. Headsy play by Yannick Walter to pounce on it. Made a sharp throw to second base. And Brady Ebel, acting like a first baseman there, stretched toward home plate to shorten that throw for Walter. And then we talked earlier about the strong arm of Ebel and how quick he can let it go. Ebel able to turn the double play. They got Arias, who was maybe a half step slow out of the box. Thought that ball was going to roll foul. It never did.
0: First pitch to Rodriguez, nubbed foul off the end of the bat, 0-1. Boy, just like that, everything changes for Mercado. So it's 0-1, top six, 1-1 ball game, two down. The pitch to Rodriguez, cut on and missed. It's 0-2, just like that. Mercado working from the windup. The pitch laced foul towards the kids playing on the hill down the left field line. It'll stay an 0-2 count.
1: Ben, our booth has been busy tonight.
0: Our booth has been busy tonight. We've had a lot of friends up here.
1: I love it.
0: Thank you to everyone who has joined us. Next pitch is driven out to deep left field. Got a late jump to Moneal, but he's able to recover and make the over-the-shoulder grab. Well done by Nick Moneal, making up for his slow start. A loud line out off of the bat of Rodriguez, and that takes us to the bottom of the sixth. All knotted up at one at Wilson Ballpark.
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1: Sixth inning on the way here in Wilson. Bottom of the sixth, 1-1 ball game. Keegan Zinn out of the bullpen comes on to pitch now for Hill City. Zinn, the right-hander, into his 11th game out of the bullpen. Then 1-1 with a 6.48 ERA.
0: Zinn's first pitch is to Brady Ebel, and it ducks low, 1-0. 1-1 ball game here in Wilson between Wilson and Hill City. Fans eagerly awaiting not only what we assume will be an electric conclusion to the game, but fireworks after the contest as Evil looks at a slider in the zone, called a strike, 1-1.
1: Good outing by Jacob Zeeben, allows just the one run, the solo home run to Anderson. Five innings, three hits, one run, walked one, struck out six, 75 pitches, 47 for strikes.
0: 1-1 to Ebel at his feet. It's 2-1, and just like the Wilson Warbirds develop future Major League talent, like maybe Brady Ebel, Poba Medical builds the future of medical device innovation. With facilities across the United States and growth in North Carolina, Poba is proud to support Warbirds baseball. The 2-1 to Brady Ebel, up and away, and it's 3-1. Isn't that a Coldplay song, Up, Up, and Away?
1: I don't know.
0: Imagine Dragons, I think.
1: I don't know a lot of Coldplay songs.
0: Nah, I think it's Imagine Dragons. Here's the 3-1 to Ebel. That is in the dirt, at the shins, really, of Ebel, and he does not have to lift the bat off his shoulders to reach base for the first time today. Leadoff walk there for Brady Ebel, and that brings the Carolina League leader in home runs, Jose Anderson, to the dish. Anderson took the sole lead, we think. We haven't checked the box scores of other games tonight, but right now he's got 8, and to our knowledge, everyone else has 7.
1: Yep.
0: Takes high, 1-0. He was tied with 7 or 8 players, maybe, with 7 home runs entering today's game. Here's the 1-0 to Jose Anderson. As Ebel threatens to steal, now decides to stay put, and Zinn misses. And with that miss, Tyler Howard decides he's going to go talk to his relief pitcher. While he talks to his relief pitcher, we can tell you that Powering the Future takes strong partnerships. Eastern Electric, CED, and Schneider Electric are working together to deliver reliable electrical solutions, innovative technology, and the products professionals trust. 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
1: Being quickly around the Carolina League tonight, a lot of other games currently, actually everything in the league is in progress.
0: All right.
1: Fredericksburg leading Salem 5-3 in the seventh. Augusta, 2-0 lead at Myrtle Beach. That came in the last of the sixth. Hickory batting in the top of the sixth inning at Columbia in a 1-1 game.
0: Here's the 2-0 to Anderson. That's a true fastball at 96. Clip the bottom part of the zone. It's 2-1.
1: Kannapolis has jumped out on Charleston, 3-0. Charleston batting bottom of the fifth, and Delmarva trailing Fayetteville at home 4-3 in the fourth.
0: 2-1 to Jose Anderson. Clip the corner, and it's 2-2.
1: By the way, Casey Brown,
0: okay,
1: who does such a great job on our staff
0: doing, oh yeah,
1: the IT, among many other things, says that Up and Up is by Coldplay.
0: It is by Coldplay, okay.
1: For what it's worth.
0: Thank you, Casey. Check in on the runner, Ebel, and I think he got him. Beautiful pickoff move there by Keegan Zinn, and he just erased Brady Ebel from the base path.
1: Ebel just caught leaning a little bit there. Couldn't quite get back in time. First time Brady's been caught stealing. He was 13 of 13 before that one.
0: Here's the 2-2 to Anderson. He fans and misses. He strikes out swinging, and because of the Ebel pickoff, there are two down. Just like that, the bottom of the six changes here. And as we know, every run so crucial in what is a 1-1 game right now.
1: By the way, on the big league scoreboard today, Ben, Brewers leading at the Twins, 1-0.
0: Crew is hot. The crew is hot.
1: A couple of roster moves made by the Brewers today.
0: First pitch to Montero, flared foul. It's 0-1. Montero rocked a single into right field in his last at-bat. He's 1-for-2 on the day and 3-for-13 in the series.
1: Coleman Crowe was recalled from AAA Nashville, rejoined the Brewers in Minnesota today.
0: The 0-1 to Montero, an excuse me swing. He absolutely went around. Now he's behind 0-2.
1: Brian Fitzpatrick was optioned to AAA Nashville, and Akil Badu, an outfielder, was sent to AAA Nashville on a rehab assignment.
0: I was going to say, I know Akil Badu is a big leaguer. I've seen him bounce around a couple teams. So
1: it's good to see him on his way back up.
0: 0-2 swing and a miss, strike three. Montero goes down swinging on a slider from Keegan Zinn, and after an inauspicious start to the inning, Zinn picked off Ebel, then struck out both Anderson and Montero for an unconventional 1-2-3 inning. Wilson will go to its bullpen for the seventh, and Chris Edwards will take you the rest of the way here from Wilson Ballpark.
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1: Seventh inning here from Wilson, a 1-1 ball game, and officially a bullpen game now as the Warbirds go to the pen and call upon the right-hander Tanner Perry to hurl the pearl in a 1-1 game here in the seventh inning. Perry working for the first time since last week at Fayetteville. 3 innings, 2 hits, 1 unearned run, a walk, and a couple of strikeouts. Perry into his 8th game out of the bullpen, 1-0 on the year with a 2.84 earned run average. His first pitch is bunted at and bunted foul by Jose Perella for strike one.
0: And worth noting, Chris, Mercado turned in what is tied for the longest start of the year for the Warbirds.
1: Six strong innings. Quality start for Mercado tonight.
0: Absolutely.
1: 6 innings, 4 hits, 1 earned run, a walk, and 3 strikeouts. Maybe the best start of the year for Mercado. Here's the 0-1. Swung on and popped foul over the netting third base side and out of play. Nothing in two.
0: That's going to do a lot for his ERA, which sat at 6.58 entering the contest.
1: Perella, Nelson, and Howard, 3, 4, and 5 due up. Still time for you to drop by warbirdsradio@gmail.com if you'd like to say hi. The 0-2 is high and away, 1 ball and 2 strikes. 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We used to have a net somewhere, and I need to locate the net so you can have it, so you can stick the net out the window and try to catch a foul.
0: Oh, that would be so awesome. Oh, that feels a little cheap. Like, I just want to reach my head out and, like, grab the ball with my hands.
1: Okay.
0: I want to do it the real way.
1: 1-2, Perry fires. And it's just off the outside corner. Went to a fastball and missed. We got to check the big league scoreboard. We'll do that a little bit later on. We told you the Brewers were leading. Milwaukee, a couple of roster moves today. It was some moves impacting the Warbirds if you missed it early on today. We talked about it in the pregame show. Here's the 2-2, and that's slow. Catcher Eric Martinez sent to AAA Nashville. Congratulations to Eric. And catcher Rylan Mills was called up from the Arizona Complex League, drafted by the Brewers in the 18th round last year. Expect to see him at some point as the weekend moves along. 3-2 on Perella, leading things off in the seventh in a 1-1 ball game. Here's the pitch, and that is low. So after getting ahead 0-2, Perry ends up losing the leadoff man. And late in the ball game, those leadoff walks always seem to be so paramount.
0: And let's see how Coach Serta chooses to approach this with an early base runner late in the ball game. It's a 1-1 game. Runs coming at a premium today. Do you bunt here? Do you try and steal? Maybe a hit and run? A lot of plays at his hands.
1: Perella, 8 of 11 in stolen bases if you're thinking that way. First pitch, slash toward the gap in right center field. Encarnacion moving over and makes the catch on a sinking line drive. Nelson retired for the first out of the seventh.
0: Encarnacion got a beautiful jump on that ball. It was hammered out into the gap. Took a good jump, took some wheels to get there, but Wilson able to avoid damage.
1: You know, we talk a little bit about this date in baseball history, and we don't do it every day, only if there are, like, things to talk about. And there are a lot of things that went on this date in baseball history, but there was one that caught my eye when I was looking at it earlier. Pitch on Howard is on the inside corner for a strike. Actually, there are a lot of things that caught my eye. You know, Ty Cobb was suspended on this date in 1912 for going into the stands and fighting with a heckler. He was suspended indefinitely.
0: Ended the up original coming, Malice at the Palace.
1: Ended up coming back. After his teammates.
0: Detroit's got a history.
1: Well, they do, but that story is interesting. 0-1, runner goes, pitches inside, Walters throw to second, he is out. Two down, Walter cuts down the would-be base stealer. Good throw by Yannick. Ortuño, the second baseman, covered the bag, two down. But Ty Cobb's teammates ended up boycotting the next game, didn't play, they all got fined. And then Ty Cobb also paid a fine, which ended up being lesser than the rest of his teammates, but was brought back into the game. Anyway, that's not the story I was going to tell. As that ball floated out to center field, Anderson is there. He's got it. And we'll continue the story when the Warbirds come up in the last of the seventh inning. Time to stretch in Wilson. All square at one on the Warbirds Baseball Network.
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2: Ready.
1: Last of the seventh inning in Wilson, all square to run apiece. Chris and Ben with you. All right, finishing up the conversation about this date in baseball history with Ortuño, Fielder, and LeMahieu coming up. And this will be kind of a quick as a side. On this day in 1941, May 15th, 1941, Joe DiMaggio got a single off Eddie Smith of the Chicago White Sox.
0: Was that the start of something?
1: It was the start of his 56-game hitting streak.
0: There you go.
1: First pitch on Ortuño, line to left. That is down, a base hit. And a good start for Wilson in the seventh. Ortuño with a sharp single, a multi-hit day for Juan. And the Warbirds in business here in the seventh. So I say all that to say, like, that's the beauty of this game. You know, the rhythm, the everyday nature of baseball, right? Something as meaningless as a single on a random May afternoon or May evening could be the start of history.
0: Could be the start of history. Well, Ortuño's hitting streak is now at 2.
1: It's okay.
0: So you, but you, hey, you have to get to 2 to get to 3.
1: Have to get to 2 to get to 56.
0: It's true.
1: Outside on Jaden Fielder. Jaden's been up twice and reached both times, once via a walk and once via a hit-by-pitch. Right-hander Keegan Zinn out for his second inning of work out of the bullpen. He holds at the belt. Runner leading from first. The 1-0 is off the outside corner. 2 balls and no strikes. Looking for the perfect lunch spot? 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Fielder, a big swing and a miss.
0: Fielder has one of those every at-bat where he just goes for broke on a swing. It's usually his first swing of the at-bat.
1: I'm okay with it.
0: I'm okay with it, too. He's flashed some power.
1: Still a hitter's count. 2 balls and a strike. Right-hander from the belt. Here's the pitch. Off the outside edge, 3-1 on Fielder.
0: It was fun to watch him and the rest of the coaching staff and some of the players today argue over a potential home run he might have hit in batting practice, whether it was fair or foul. Lots of debate there.
1: And you know, well, first the 3-1, Fielder takes ball 4, and the Warbirds have 2 on with nobody out in the 7th inning for Luis Lameda. Jose Garcia, Warbirds hitting coach, was down around the batting cage, and he called it foul. Jaden said it was fair, and the tie-breaking vote was the boss, manager Eddie Morgan, who said home run. And the way the game is played, you get so many points for doing certain things, and each group gets points, and then they have to decide who the winner is. I don't know if there's any prize at stake.
0: Hill City really expecting bunt here. Corners way in.
1: First pitch on Lameda, and Zinn will step off. Just trying to see if Lameda might tip his hand there. Is he going to square early?
0: Yeah.
1: The Warbirds, by the way, do not have a sacrifice bunt this year. It's not really been the modus operandi of the organization. We'll see if they're thinking about a bunt here. Lameda not showing bunt, takes one in the dirt instead. That time a changeup that just got buried in the dirt, 1-0. Lameda 0-for-2 today, is grounded out and struck out. Tied at 1, last of the 7th, line score even, 1-4-0 for both teams. Right-hander sets at the waist. Check of second, now the 1-0. Swinging a little looping fly ball into left field that'll hang up for Perella. Both runners retreat, and there's one away.
0: Well-struck ball, just hung up a little bit too long. That's towards the line or the gap. It's certainly trouble.
1: Yeah, maybe a foot and a half either way.
0: Yep.
1: Probably a base hit. Now Yannick Walter will bat 0-for-2 in the game, a strikeout and a flyout. Owe you another check of the Brewers Down on the Farm report, powered by Poba Medical. First pitch on Walter, a slider that bends inside.
0: Would you like that now?
1: I would.
0: Yeah. So we will go to High A, Wisconsin. The Timber Rattlers still struggling, hitless on the day in the top of the 5th right now, trailing South Bend 4-0.
1: 1-0 pitch due on Yannick Walter. Zinn looks towards second, now fires. Walter swings and sends a drive high and deep to left. Yannick has given the Warbirds the lead.

0: with one mighty swing of the bat, a clap of thunder from Yannick Walter, and the Warbirds surge in front in the seventh. It's 4-1.
1: That's a good way to interrupt our Pova Medical Down on the Farm scoreboard. That ball was pummeled to deep left field, no doubt about it, off the bat. And talk about Wilson having to do things when they put runners on base. I'd say that's a good way to capitalize.
0: Second of the year for Yannick Walter. Just a hanging slider that he didn't miss. It's the second time that Walter has punished Hill City pitching for a long ball. You remember back here on opening night, Walter had the first home run in the history of this ballpark. 0-1. Smacked foul by Nick Moniel. Strike two.
1: I knew that looked familiar.
0: Yeah, I've seen it once or twice.
1: There you go.
0: What else is going on around the organization tonight?
1: Up
0: Dan?
1: To Double-A Biloxi. The Shuckers and Montgomery Biscuits in a tight one. Middle of the fifth inning. 3 apiece down in Alabama.
0: 0-2 on Moniel is outside.
1: And finally, last but certainly not least, Triple-A Nashville, where our friend Eric Martinez just got sent to. The Sounds are trailing the Iowa Cubs 2-0 in the bottom of the fourth with one down.
0: 1-2. Check swing. Called strike three on the outside corner. Moniel down looking. Two out. 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Handelfree Encarnacion rolls the first pitch foul up the first baseline. Passed the Barnes Equipment the other day, driving to the ballpark. Dropped the tiny human off at daycare.
1: Tiny human?
0: Yeah.
1: Where'd you find one of those?
0: My daughter. Yeah. Dropped the little one off at daycare. Said, I'll take 42 to work today.
1: Okay.
0: Past Barnes Equipment.
1: There you go.
0: Beautiful facility. Here's the 0-1. Swinging a fly ball out into left field. This chases Perella back to the edge of the warning track, but one step shy of the track, he puts it away and retires this side in the seventh. However, Yannick Walter with his second home run of the season, a three-run shot in the seventh, and the Warbirds lead 4-1 as we head to the eighth.
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0: Eighth inning here at Wilson Ballpark. Warbirds ahead 4-1. Chris Edwards and the biggest Twitter fan in the world, Ben Mihalovich, with you.
1: Yep, that sounds about right.
0: Tanner Berry continues on with the Warbirds. 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Two balls and no strikes now on Abreus. The pitch is on the outside corner, strike. Two balls and a strike. We're in the eighth. Warbirds ahead by three. One is a little bit low.
1: The scouting report says Abreus is really patient on off-speed pitches. He's got a good eye for them. That's why he might have to go fastball here.
0: It is a traditional fastball count on the switch hitting third baseman. And he takes a fastball in the inside corner.
1: There you go.
0: 3-2. Around the big leagues today. I got it.
1: Okay.
0: I'll run through it real quick.
1: Oh, thank you.
0: You're welcome. Pirates lead the Phillies 8-5 after 7 in Pittsburgh. Here's the 3-2, and that is a called third strike on the inside corner. Abreus down looking. First strikeout for Perry, one out in the eighth. Orioles, this is allegedly like rivalry week, interleague rivalry weekend.
1: Okay.
0: Across baseball.
1: Oh, I see.
0: Which is
1: yeah.
0: Why you have the all Commonwealth battle between
1: right.
0: Pittsburgh and Philadelphia. Pirates at 8-5 after 7 at PNC Park. Nationals 3, Orioles nothing. Bottom of the 7th in our nation's capital. Called strike on Victor Asturias. The big rivalry between the Tigers and the Blue Jays. Tied at 2, bottom of the 7th inning in Detroit. Brewers and Twins 1-1, top of the 7th. Milwaukee threatening. Runners at first and second, one out. Here's the 0-1. Asturias, a feeble swing, went around. Reds lead the Guardians 3-1 in the 6th. Tampa Bay 7, Miami 2, bottom of the 6th. Braves and Red Sox from Atlanta tonight. Atlanta ahead 2-0 in the 6th. Spencer Strider on the mound for the Bravos. Time called. Walter will go out and use a visit. Mets leading the Yankees 4-0, top of the 5th inning at Citi Field.
1: Seems like an odd time for a visit.
0: Maybe you wanted to make sure they're on the same page with the signs.
1: They had been throwing so well and in an 0-2 count. Normally that's when you want to speed things up, try and catch the batter flat-footed.
0: Cubs 3, White Sox 1. They play on the south side this weekend, that game in the 5th inning. Rangers and Astros 0-0 in the 3rd. Cardinals and Royals no score, middle of the 3rd. Top of the 1st, Rockies and Diamondbacks, 0-0. Three games later on tonight. Here's the 0-2, and that is off the outside edge. 9:30 Eastern start, Dodgers at the Angels, the freeway series. The Padres and the Mariners at 9:40 tonight in Seattle. And the Giants are in Sacramento to take on the Athletics, as that one fouled back. 1-2 on his tourist. Bases empty, one out in the 8th. It used to be the Bay Bridge series before the Athletics moved from Oakland to Sacramento.
1: And yeah, I'm sure that threw off some of these series, some of the geography of it.
0: We'll also head to Vegas in the next couple of years. Here it's 4-1 Wilson in the 8th. 1-2 pitch on his tourist on the way. And it's a call, third strike. Frozen with a fastball at 94 on the inside corner. Tanner Perry, boy, throwing it well. Back-to-back strikeouts for the Wilson right-hander.
1: Tanner Perry's throwing it really well. And this is the type of pitching you expect after your team gets you a three-run lead. Just go right back onto the mound, find the zone, and pitch confidently, which Perry is.
0: I thought the tone really got set by Anderson Mercado tonight.
1: I agree. I completely agree. It's a shame he won't be credited with the win.
0: Called strike on the inside corner to Maharis. Had an RBI infield single his last time up. You know, both starters threw really well.
1: Absolutely. Absolutely. And I do think Zeeben could have gone the 6th as well if Erlen Cerda wanted him to.
0: Probably on a bit of a pitch count, you would imagine. 0-1 is
1: I
0: in there
1: for so.
0: By the way, the series continues tomorrow. First responder night here at the ballpark. We honor all of our first responders. Fireworks after the game as well. Ben and I are with you at 6:50 in advance of a 7:05 first pitch. Garrett Bonnett against Will McCausland. Hope to see you here at the ballpark tomorrow. 0-2 off the outside corner. Things wrap up on Sunday. Carlos Carr against Chase Mobley. The 1-2. Swing and a miss. Got him with another heater. And Perry strikes out the side in order in the 8th. On to the home half in Wilson. Warbirds looking for a little insurance, leading 4-1.
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0: Bottom of the eighth inning, Warbirds ahead 4-1. 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First pitch on Brady Ebel, a smacked foul for strike one.
1: Chance for some insurance runs here in the eighth for Wilson. Have to feel confident with this 4-1 lead, the way the pitching staff has looked, but again, can never feel too confident.
0: Brady is in. The right-hander home on 0-1. Ebel takes a low strike. It's 0-2. $2,755 here at the ballpark tonight. A great crowd for a Friday. Ebel tops the 0-2 pitch foul.
1: Way out in front of that 0-2 pitch. But aggressive, though. And that's what you want to see from Brady Ebel. Looks like he was aggravated by his walk that he took in his last at-bat. He just wanted a pitch to hit.
0: Hope to see a lot more folks. Not that the 2,700 is bad tonight, but hope to see you here at the ballpark tomorrow. First Responders Night, we pay tribute to all of those men and women who run toward danger, keep our community safe every day. The pitch is low on Ebel. Sinker missed. 1-2 on the Wilson shortstop. 6:50 with the pregame show. 7:05 with the first pitch. 1-2. Outside. Zinn, the right-hander from the belt. A deep exhale. Now the 2-2. Came inside and missed with a fastball at 95. A little two-seam action that time from the right-hander. To one Warbirds, a Yannick Walter three-run homer in the seventh is the difference so far. 3-2, Ebel serves one to left. That will get down for a base hit. Brady Ebel with his first hit of the night, and the Warbirds have the leadoff man on for the second straight inning. Have we checked the Carolina League scoreboard lately?
1: I think it's been a little while. We can do that right now. Fredericksburg holding on to a 6-5 lead right now against Salem in the bottom of the eighth. The Fred Nats trying to find an insurance run or two.
0: First pitch hits the inside corner on Jose Anderson.
1: Hickory all over Columbia 5-2 in the top of the eighth, and Hickory threatening for more with two guys on and just one down. Myrtle Beach leads Augusta 5-3 in the bottom of the seventh. Second and third and one out for the Pelicans.
0: 0-1, Ebel dancing from first. Not going. The 0-1. Anderson takes a sinker for a strike.
1: Kannapolis leads Charleston 3-1 in the middle of the seventh inning. Charleston got a few outs to play with here, but needs runs quickly. And Fayetteville blasting Delmarva 7-3 with one down in the bottom of the sixth.
0: 0-2 pitch on Jose Anderson is way outside. Here it's 4-1 Wilson in the eighth. Warbirds took the lead in the first inning on a Jose Anderson solo home run. Hill City tied the game in the sixth. Wilson went ahead with a three-run homer in the seventh. Now the 1-2 pitch on Anderson. Way outside. Throw behind Ebel at first. Bounces in late. 2-2 on the Wilson center fielder. Reckitt is proud to partner with the Wilson Warbirds and help bring baseball to our community. Makers of brands like Lysol, Move Free, Durex, and Neuriva. Also Mucinex. Now you know the brands and now you know the name behind them. Reckitt delivering a cleaner, healthier world. 2-2 pitch on Jose Anderson. Instead to first, Ebel dancing back to the base, standing up. I love that there's like five or six kids standing in the aisle right beside the Warbirds dugout, either trying to get a closer look at the action or get a foul ball. Perhaps both. 2-2. Anderson swings and lifts a lazy fly out in the left center field. Arias moving over. Camps underneath it and makes the catch for the first out.
1: I do love all the oohs and ahs from the fans on what was a pretty routine fly ball.
0: It does make you pause for a second.
1: Yeah, it's like, whoa, am I not seeing something right here?
0: One away. Fideri Montero will be the hitter. Swinging a ground ball left side and through a base hit off the bat of Montero. And Wilson with runners at first and second and one man out. Two hit night for Fideri Montero. Play a lot of Warbirds with multi-hit games. Montero, Ortuño, well, I guess that's it. Fielder's been on base three times. And we'll see if Wilson with the heart of the order can add a little insurance here. First pitch due on Ortuño, and it's upstairs from Zinn, ball one. Zinn missed with the sinker there. Keegan Zinn, 21-year-old right-hander, fastball, slider, and change. Two different variations of the fastball, the 1-0, swing and a miss there at the sinker, and it's 1-1. Was assigned to Lynchburg in July of last year. Began last season in the Complex League. Drafted in the 12th round by the Guardians in 2023.
1: Love to see Ortuño go the other way here.
0: 1-1 on Ortuño. And a throw to second. Ooh. Nearly goes into center field. Maharis playing behind the base. Down to a knee to stab it. That was a bit of a timing play. And I'm sure Howard, the catcher, initiated it with some sort of flick of the glove or some other signal.
1: I mean, the timing just has to be so precise there. It's such a difficult play to pull off.
0: 1-1 on Ortuño. He takes the strike, a sinker on the inside corner. Zinn went to the same high school that produced former Washington National Drew Mendoza.
1: Okay.
0: 1-2. Fouled back to the netting. Jaded Fielder, who's waiting in the vicinity of the on-deck circle, grabbed a foul ball. Jaden is standing, but now he's being chaperoned back toward the on-deck circle by the home plate umpire.
1: You don't have to exactly stand on the circle, but you can't be 15 feet away from it.
0: He was almost directly behind home plate, but asked to move back. Now 1-2. Zinn delivers. Ortuño takes outside.
1: Really good take. You could see Ortuño's body flinch as if he wanted to swing at that pitch, but recognize, A, it wasn't a strike, and B, there's nothing he can do with it anyway.
0: Ebel at second, Montero at first, one out in the eighth, Wilson ahead, 4-1. The 2-2 on Ortuño. Swinging a weak ground ball towards short. Rodriguez has it. Gloves flip to second for one. On to first. Dropped by Nelson. It hits up against the dugout railing. And scoring is Ebel to make it 5-1. Montero forced out, 6-4 at second for the out. Ortuño reaches on the fielder's choice, and Ebel will come in to score on what will most likely be a throwing error by Maharis.
1: Hill City had played such a clean game up until that, and we talked about in our little pregame show how the Warbirds weren't going to get five errors from the Howlers tonight, although that one error might have just wrapped things up.
0: Now Jaden Fielder bats, a throw on the runner at first, who's back standing. Rodriguez, the shortstop, made a glove flip to the second baseman Maharis, who caught it with the bare hand and then threw low to first. Felt to me like Rodriguez had enough time to take the ball to second base himself. Fielder swings at the first pitch, lofts the fly ball to right field. Luis comes in a couple steps, makes the catch, and retires the side. Warbirds do add on a very important insurance run in the eighth inning on two hits, one error, and one man left. We go to the ninth. Last call for Hill City. It's a 5-1 lead for Wilson on the Warbirds Baseball Network.
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0: Chris and Ben back with you as we head to the top of the ninth inning. Warbirds leading 5-1. Tanner Perry continues on and trying to get the final three outs to pick up the victory here. Give the Warbirds their second straight and would also even up this series at two games apiece heading into the weekend. He'll face 9-1-2 in the order. Perry's third inning of work. 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First pitch misses low on Yerlin Luis, who singled and hit into a double play tonight.
1: Showed bunt there. I guess I can see why he thinks he can bunt for a hit. LaMeda is playing way out of the way over at third base, just offering up a bunt single.
0: But Hill City needs base runners. Shows bunt here. Takes a curveball at the knees to even the count.
1: Need base runners, but this has to be a really good bunt from Yerlin Luis because he's thrown out. It's all for naught. And you can't exactly exchange outs for anything at this point.
0: Perry, the right-hander, out of the stretch, 1-1. Luis not bunting here, instead swinging, and coming up empty, it's 1-2. Chance for Perry to earn his second professional win. He would move to 2-0 if he can get the final three outs. The 1-2 is inside.
1: Strong three-inning save. Win.
0: To be a win.
1: Yes, yeah.
0: 2-2. Here's the pitch. And it's a call, third strike. A cutter that was low, but might have got just enough of the plate.
1: Perry has struck out each of the last four batters.
0: Took the words right out of my mouth.
15: beat you to it.
0: You did? Leadoff man retired. Brings up Robert Arias, the center fielder, 0 for 2 tonight. Here's the pitch. Swing and a miss. Swung through a fastball from Perry. Perry has looked very good for the Warbirds tonight. It's been a dominant effort by Mercado and Perry. 0-1. And that's at the knees. Called a ball. Changeup missed. After the Warbirds hopefully wrap this one up here in the ninth, we invite you to stay with us for the postgame. We'll recap this one. Check all the scoreboards and look ahead to the penultimate game of the series tomorrow. 1-1 pitch is a little bit high. 7:05 start tomorrow night. Fireworks after the game. First responders night tomorrow. 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
15: Do we get jerseys?
0: Maybe.
15: Okay, if we're on good behavior.
0: Do you want one?
15: Kind of.
0: 2-1. Swinging a foul.
15: I feel like that'd be cool.
0: The Warbirds home pinstripe replica jersey giveaway presented by Wilson Medical Center.
15: That plays. It definitely plays.
0: It does.
15: I'm going to go steal one.
0: Those jerseys are on fleek.
15: There you go.
0: 2-2. Perry throws and misses hot.
15: That's on fleek. Definitely more appropriate for jerseys than for when you said your Riz is on fleek.
0: Two things can be true.
15: Yeah, they can, but one is a more appropriate use than the other. Just trying to help you out and guide you in the right direction here.
0: 3-2, and that is ball four. Fastball missed outside. Breaks a string of six in a row retired by Perry. So a one-out walk in the ninth keeps the frame alive for Johan Rodriguez.
15: Have a brief mound meeting here. I can't imagine this is anything too complicated.
0: Yeah, imagine for Paul Bowler, probably just, hey,
15: settle down.
0: Worry about the game at the batter's box.
15: Perry's been throwing well, too. Nothing of concern. His misses haven't been egregious. They've all been around the zone.
0: For sure. Warbirds leading here in the ninth. 5-1. Two home runs have been all the offense to speak of for Wilson tonight. They did get a run back via an error in the bottom of the eighth inning, but Walter, a three-run home run, was the big decisive blow here tonight. Crowd has been all moved to the seating bowl here as the first pitch hits the outside corner strike on Rodriguez. Can't have anybody in the outfield with the fireworks going on. So everybody hanging out here in the seating bowl, kneeling about on the concourse, or up in the luxury level, the suites, the captain's club, or the Pepsi flight deck. Runner goes, 0-1 pitch is inside, throw to second base is not in time. Arias will get a stolen base there.
15: He is fast as can be, and it helps that he's able to read the pitcher so well and get an elite jump, but oh man. Walter, who has a strong arm, had no chance of throwing him out there.
0: And again, that run at second base, not
15: right,
0: important
15: yeah.
0: to the outcome. I mean, it is, but not important currently to the game.
15: Not what you're focused on. All it does is breaks up a traditional double play to end the game.
0: 1-1, line foul against the netting.
15: If you're Perry, I can't blame him for not checking in on first as much as he normally would, because you just want to focus on the batter. You get the batter, you win the game here. You get the next two batters, you win the game.
0: 1-2 on Rodriguez. One out of the ninth. Wilson leading by four. The right-hander comes set. And the 1-2 on the way. Swing and a miss. A cutter. Perry with his fifth strikeout. Two down in the ninth. And it brings up Jose Perella, the final hope for Hill City this evening. Perella has twice grounded to first. He's also walked. Perry is ready. The right-hander sets and throws. Misses with a fastball inside. Hill City won the first two of the series. including an extra inning win here on Wednesday. Warbirds trying to get back-to-back victories and knot things up as we head into the ball game tomorrow night. Perry ready, the 1-0, right through there, a strike.
15: Good job by Walter, bringing that down just a little bit. Not sure it needed it, but that extra pull, I guess, helps a little bit.
0: 1-1. Perry nodding yes with the sign of Yannick Walter. Right-hander from the letters. Checks second.

0: as Perry brings the 1-2 to the plate. And it misses high and away. Now the crescendo will build again. 2-2, some fans standing. Claps begin. Fans hoping this is the exclamation point on another Warbird win. The 2-2 pitch from Tanner Perry is hooked foul toward the Wilson dugout.
1: Solid fight here from Perella, staying alive. Doesn't want the game to end too soon. This brings up a good question. If you're Hill City, are you staying out afterward for the fireworks, even if you lose the game?
2: No.
1: Okay.
2: All right. The buffet is open.
1: Okay.
0: 2-2 on Perella. Perry is ready. The right-hander lifts the leg. He throws and misses down and inside. Perella has worked the count full.
1: Their buffet is anything like what Chef David made of us today. I don't blame them for skipping fireworks.
0: 3-2. Runner at third, two down. Perry brings the hands together. The right-hander swings the leg and throws. Strike three! Got him with a fastball. And the Warbirds use early fireworks and fireworks late in the game. And on this first Fireworks Friday of the 2026 season, it is hugs and high fives in the center of the diamond. Wilson 5, Hill City 1. Back with the postgame show in just a moment.
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0: Happy totals tonight from the big ballpark in Wilson as the Warbirds take their second straight game in the series. They've evened things up in the series with Hill City. Wilson now 17-20 on the year. The Howlers fall to 20-17. For the Warbirds tonight, 5 runs, 7 hits, no errors. They leave 4. Hill City never really got anything going on offense. 1 run, 4 hits, 1 error. They left 2 men on base. That's it for Hill City tonight. Tanner Perry dominant out of the bullpen. He goes to 2-0 on the season. Perry, 3 innings, no hits, no runs, walked 2, struck out 6. Perry the win, 2-0. The loss tonight goes to Keegan Zinn. He's now 1-2. Zinn, 3 innings, 4 hits, 4 runs, 3 of them earned. Gave up a 3-run home run to Yannick Walter, 2 walks and 3 strikeouts. A very tidy 2 hours and 9 minutes. The time of tonight's game, played in front of 2,755 fans. Warbirds won it tonight, 5-1. We're back with a look at all the scoreboards and to wrap things up from the ballpark after this on the Warbirds Baseball Network.

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0: Sports post-game show. Fireworks blasting out in left field. It's a beautiful night at the ballpark. Wilson took game four of the series over Hill City 5-1 to even the series up at 2 apiece. But that wasn't the only action in the Carolina League tonight. We've got one other final right now. The Fred Nats took down Salem 6-5 in Fredericksburg. In the middle of the ninth inning, Kannapolis leads Charleston 3-1. Last licks upcoming for Charleston. Hickory leads Columbia 7-4 at the end of the eighth inning. Columbia chasing 3 in the ninth. Middle of the eighth, Myrtle Beach leads Augusta 7-6. The Pelicans will be playing for some insurance runs coming up here in the bottom of the eighth. And last but certainly not least, Fayetteville leads Delmarva 7-3 after 7 up in Maryland. We'll head to the Brewers scoreboard, brought to you by Poba Medical as always. Start in single A, Wisconsin. The Timber Rattlers getting walloped tonight, 7-0 by the South Bend Cubs in the top of the seventh. In Biloxi, we've got a good one. In Montgomery, actually. Biloxi taking on Montgomery. 3-3 bottom of the seventh. Montgomery has runners on first and second with nobody out. And then in AAA Nashville, Iowa, the Cubs lead 2-0 over the Sounds in the bottom of the sixth. We'll take a look on over at the MLB. It's a packed Friday night. The Brew Crew still leading the Twins right now. This time it's 3-2 Brewers. Brewers have runners on second and third with one out in the top of the eighth, so a chance to extend the lead. The Nationals took down the Orioles earlier today by the same score as what the Brewers are looking at right now. 3-2 Nats over the O's. Deadlock battle between the Tigers and the Toronto Blue Jays. Tigers have been struggling ever since Tarek Skubal got put on the IL. It's 2-2 in the bottom of the ninth in Detroit. Pittsburgh and Philly in a good one. 8-5 Pittsburgh right now in the top of the ninth, but the Phillies have the bases loaded and just one out trying to claw back into the game. Tampa Bay leads Miami 7-2 down in the Sunshine State. Runner on first and two down in the bottom of the eighth for Tampa en route to a win here, just three outs away. Cincinnati leads Cleveland 3-1, the Battle of Ohio. Cleveland threatening, though, runner on second and two down in the bottom of the seventh. Atlanta and Boston all knotted up at 2 apiece in the bottom of the seventh inning. Yankees taking care of the Mets here, 4-0 at top of the seventh. Up in the Windy City, Chicago, the Cubs lead the White Sox 4-3 in the top of the sixth inning. Houston leads the Texas Rangers 1-0 middle of the fifth. All knotted up in the Midwest between the Royals and Cardinals. 2-2, but still early on in the bottom of the fourth inning. Also early on, middle of the second inning, Arizona put up a big spot early, leading Colorado 6-1. Couple other games for you tonight. Dodgers and Angels playing in the freeway series. The Padres and Mariners just about ready to get going. And last but certainly not least, the Giants and the Athletics. Full slate there, Chris.
1: Ben, thank you. Good night for the Warbirds as the fireworks show continues out beyond the left field wall. Probably reaching the conclusion here of the first fireworks show of the year.
0: You would think so.
1: Out by between the ballpark and the Whirligig Park. A nice effort to get the fireworks back. Crowd applauding the fireworks show. We'll do it again tomorrow night following the ballgame. A lot of good things for the Warbirds this evening as they slug their way past Hill City 5-1. A couple of big home runs. Warbirds took the early lead on the Anderson home run there in the first bin. But really, it was the pitching that was the story tonight. Mercado, a quality start, 6 innings, 1 earned run, and 3 strikeouts. Tanner Perry got the win out of the bullpen. 3 innings, no hits, no runs, and two walks against 6 strikeouts. Pitching the story tonight.
0: Mercado with tying the longest start of the year for a Warbird. He was phenomenal, and we worried a little bit before the start. He had 23 walks coming into this start. His ERA was 6.58, dropped almost a full point down to a 5.63. So certainly on the right trajectory, and whatever pitching coach Paul Mohler saw with him, they worked on it, and he looked phenomenal tonight. And then, like you said, Tanner Perry, what a job he did in the bullpen. Came in a 1-1 game, had to hunker down and keep Wilson tied up to that point. Got some insurance from Yannick Walter to take the lead. That's what helped him earn the win tonight.
1: Warbirds will have a chance to take the series lead tomorrow night at 7:05. Our coverage begins at 6:50. First Responders Night here at the ballpark tomorrow night, so we honor all of those brave men and women who keep our community safe every day. Again, fireworks after the game, tickets available, WilsonWarbirds.com, or by calling 919-269-2287. It's also Warbirds Pinstripe Jersey Giveaway tomorrow, presented by Wilson Medical Center. We'd love to see you here at the ballpark. Gates open at 6, first pitch at 7:05. If you can't make it out, Ben and I will be with you starting at 6:50. It'll be the left-hander Garrett Bonnett who gets the ball for Wilson against right-hander Will McCausland, and we look forward to seeing you here at the ballpark or having you with us on the radio tomorrow evening. Final totals again for Wilson, 5 runs, 7 hits, no errors. They lead 4 for Hill City, 1 run, 4 hits, 2 errors. They strand 2. Perry the win, 2-0. Zinn the loss, 1-2. Took 2:09 to play it. 2,755 were here to see it. For Ben Mihaljevic and the rest of our team, Chris Edwards saying good night from Wilson Ballpark, where the Warbirds win it 5-1, and you heard it all on the Warbirds Baseball Network. So long, everybody.
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1: Woo!

good afternoon, everybody, and thank you so much for joining me for Saturday on the Beach. I am Bert Hopkins. I'll be with you for a few hours. Whole lot going on this weekend. Happening on the Commons is happening right now. Downtown Tarpa. Drove by there on the way in. They got a good crowd. And there's a great crowd down at the Circle at Atlantic Beach. Having the Atlantic Beach Beach Music Festival. Wish I was there, but I'm not. So we'll go down at the Beach Club with Chairman of the Board.

If you got something you want to hear, 252-446-9903. You can talk to me and show me a little more love. Here's Lisa Hudson and Mike Taylor.

My granddaughter has her lemonade stand set up, and checking in from that lemonade stand is a good friend of mine, Marty Pittman. All I can say, Marty Pittman, is here's the chairman of the board. And bless your heart,

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Mr. Bimbo Etheridge and his wife Kathy, all the way from North Myrtle Beach to Tarver, back down to White Lake to hear the Band of Oz this evening. That man's car does not run off gas. It's got to run off love of his family and love for beach music. You have a great time this evening listening to the Band of Oz, and here's you some more Dink Perry and Sissy Quinn. I know you like this.

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I'm getting ready to play one of his songs from 1986. So put your fingers in your children's ears or hit the mute button. But here we go. Stroking.

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1: Have you ever made love while you watch the Late Late Show? Well, let me ask you this. 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

Rachel Knight and her mom, Janice Harris. Thanks for checking in. Two more Boardwalk Angels. Here's your song, Boardwalk Angels.

Mr. Joe over in Zeblin, it's so good to finally hear from you again. 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Mr. Joe over in Zeblin is one of my biggest fans of the I-42 band. So, Mr. Joe, for you, buddy, I got two in a row. Beach Fever on My Mind and the newest one from I-42, Carolina's Calling.

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1: 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It's Coastline time.

Hey, I thought I was the only one that was not down at the beach, at the Circle, at the Beach Music Festival. A good friend of mine from Castaia just called in, David Talbot. He's got the Boston Buck going on the grill. Here you go, buddy. Good to hear from you. Here's a Tams to love somebody.

Here goes one more to my friends over in Zebulon. Mr. Joe, I know you love this one. The Closely Guarded Secret by the Drifters.

I want to thank everybody so much for all the calls. I got about a half hour to go. 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I got one foot kicking and one foot dragging the ground. Here's the Band of Oz.

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1: Hello, Lisa Hucks over in Tarboro. I got you in before 5 o'clock. You knew I would. Here's your King George. Keep on rolling.

That's going to just about do it for me. Please join Sean Lamb, Chris Rollins, and Mr. Gene Coker all week long. And later on this evening, about 7 o'clock, you can hear the Wilson Warbirds baseball game right here on 99.3 The Beach. And I'm going to end this show the way I started it. Meet me on the floor. I'll be back next Saturday for Saturday on the Beach with Bert Hopkins.

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0: It's time for Wilson Warbirds Baseball. Today's game on the Warbirds Baseball Network is brought to you by Performance Heating and Cooling, Campers Lodge, Holiday Inn I-95, Wilson Preparatory Academy, Webb Golf Cart Sales, Barnes Equipment, 243 Sign, and the proud partners of the Warbirds that support baseball and our community all season long. Now, here's the voice of the Warbirds, Chris Edwards.
1: On a warm and beautiful night for baseball in Wilson, North Carolina, the Warbirds are on the radio. Tonight it is game five of a six-game series between the Wilson Warbirds and the Hill City Howlers. Hi again, friends. Chris Edwards back at the ballpark along with Ben Mihaljevic, and delighted to have you with us as the Warbirds look for a third consecutive win tonight. And with a victory over Hill City this evening, they will assure themselves no worse than a series split against the Howlers. Wilson 17-20 overall, eight games back of North Division leading Fredericksburg, and have won back-to-back games in the series, including a 5-1 dominant win here last night. Hill City enters at 20-17. They are five games back of the Frednats in the North Division. And Ben Mihaljevic, it was pitching and the long ball that got it done for the Warbirds in the win last night.
2: That is absolutely right, Chris. Anderson Mercado turned in a phenomenal start last night for Wilson, going six innings, giving up just four hits, one run, and striking out three. Unfortunately, wasn't able to qualify for the win, is when he left the game. The game is still tied at one apiece, but Yannick Walter turned things around quickly, launching a three-run home run out to left field. Tanner Perry did the rest of the work, going the final three innings, picking up the win to advance to 2-0 on the year. And really couldn't have pitched much better, and timely hitting for the Warbirds. We talked about how much Wilson needs to get those bats going at the right time. It was on display last night. Warbirds took home their second straight victory.
1: And looking for a third straight tonight with the right-hander Garrett Bonnett on the mound, the reigning Brewers minor league pitcher of the month after a phenomenal April. Bonnett 1-2 with a 4.94 ERA will make his eighth start of the year tonight. Some news to tell you about. First, our MedX injury report. Still a couple of guys on the injured list. Inio Cortez, Macias Mercedes still out for the Warbirds, hoping to get those guys back here relatively soon. And one roster move announced by the Milwaukee Brewers today as the right-hander Jose Quezada was transferred to AAA Nashville. Quezada is in Nashville and could pitch for the Sounds tonight. They ran into a little bit of bullpen issues last night with an extra inning game. We'll talk more about that, but happy for Quezada, who gets the call up to Nashville. Hopefully it's an extended stay and he continues on in his baseball journey. But the Warbirds tonight, Ben, looking for a third consecutive win, and you're going to tell us who else is in tonight's ballgame for these two teams.
2: We absolutely will. We'll start with Hill City tonight, and Robert Arias has the leadoff duties for the Howlers for the second night in a row. He'll be playing center field. Jose Perella bats just behind him, the left fielder. Cannon Peebles is back in the lineup for Hill City. He's been awesome this series, 4-for-12 with a home run and 3 RBI. He is doing the catching tonight. Middle of the order for Hill City, Tyler Howard, the designated hitter, Yeferth Castillo, the right fielder, and Luis De La Cruz, the first baseman. And the order rounds out with Johan Rodriguez, the shortstop, Jorvik Abreus, the third baseman, and the second baseman, Michael Maharis. Will McCausland gets the ball tonight for the Howlers. So again, Arias, Perella, Peebles, Howard, Castillo, De La Cruz, Rodriguez, Abreus, Maharis, with McCausland on the mound for Hill City. And for Wilson tonight, Handelfri Encarnacion will be leading things off, as he has done all series. He's the designated hitter. That's a change. He has played right field in the previous four games. He's DHing tonight. Brady Ebel back at shortstop as the two-hitter. Jose Anderson, the three-hitter and center fielder. Middle of the order for Wilson. Frederi Montero, the first baseman. Luis Lameda, the second baseman. And Filippo Dituri, the third baseman. Kevin Garcia does the catching tonight for Wilson. Pedro Ibargan, who tied game two in the bottom of the ninth inning, is back in the lineup playing right field tonight. And Tyler Rodriguez makes his third consecutive start out in left field for the Warbirds, with Bonet, like you said, on the mound. Again, Encarnacion, Ebel, Anderson, Montero, Lameda, Dituri, Garcia, Ibargan, Rodriguez, with Bonet on the mound.
1: Beautiful night for baseball here in Wilson, Ben. Crowd still gathering on this first responders night. Fireworks following the game, so if you're in the area, come on out and join us. We've got a little bit of room for you here at the big ballpark in Wilson. If you can't make it out, sit back, relax. We'll have baseball for you coming up just past the top of the hour. When Ben and I return, Ben will go down to the dugout and visit with Wilson pitcher who got the win last night, Tanner Perry. That's next on the Warbirds Baseball Network.
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2: Ben Mihaljevic down in the dugout with last night's winning pitcher, Tanner Perry. Tanner, thanks for being here. Just take me through your mentality entering a 1-1 game in the seventh inning last night.
8: Of course. Thanks for having me. Honestly, the mentality doesn't really change that much. Game to game, depending on the circumstances. Ultimately, to me, it comes down to executing my pitches when I need to. And if I do that, I kind of let everything outside of my control kind of land the way they're supposed to, and if I just do my job, that's really all I can do. So at that point, the score is kind of out of my control. It's just coming in and do what I can do.
2: Did it feel like a little bit of a weight lifted off your shoulders when Yannick Walter hit that three-run home run in the bottom of the seventh?
8: Yeah, it was exciting. And obviously, it's nice to have a little bit of some cushion, especially when it's a guy like Yannick, who we all love. And we all love so much, love being around him in the dugout and the bullpen. So you see your guy go crazy like that. It's awesome. It gets the boys rowdy for sure.
2: You are part of this new era of college athletics where the transfer portal allows you to move freely between schools. You played at three different colleges. What were those transitions like, and did you ever feel comfortable in one place?
8: It was tough. It was really tough. I went to my junior college my first year, Jeffco. I developed late in high school. I was a late bloomer. I wasn't quite good enough to play D1 anywhere, and I knew my goal was always to play professional baseball. So even at a young age, I was trying to line up my path to being good enough to, get here to Wilson and with the Brewers. So I went to the junior college. I only did 1 year there, which is when I then transferred to Southern Illinois, and I didn't quite perform the way I could have or should have. So I needed a little bit of a change of scenery, which is why I got, you know, which is a good thing from the portal, I think. You know, a kid like me, I kind of needed a change of scenery. I wasn't quite performing the way I knew I could. I just needed a kind of a new team, a new set of coaches. And I got that at Illinois State. They brought me in with open arms. They were super excited to work with me. They let me kind of be myself there. And I think that paid off pretty well for both parties, me and you know, the coaches at Illinois State. So yeah, the new landscape of baseball in college is definitely different. It's one that can get abused, but I think it serves its purposes the right way, just as much as sometimes it gets abused.
2: Now you found yourself here in Wilson, North Carolina. We're about a month and a half into the season. Have you been able to explore Wilson a little bit? Do you have any favorite go-to spots?
8: A little bit. Me and my boy Thomas Conrad, we know how to get to Bojangles and back, I'll tell you that much. No, I want to do some fishing. We've had some guys do a lot of fishing, so we're going to get out to Lake Wilson here soon. We explored downtown a little bit. I love Lorama. You'll find me there on a lot of mornings. It's a great breakfast spot. But yeah, I spent some time in Raleigh. I love North Carolina. It's a beautiful state. I'm really excited to be here.
2: So after throwing three innings to last night, you're not going to be throwing tonight. What does an off day like this look like for you, and what is your routine?
8: Yeah, obviously it's a big recovery day, a spa day as we like to call it sometimes, where you come in, you're trying to loosen your body up, kind of trying to be free. So earlier, you know, 2 o'clock today, we're throwing the frisbee around in the outfield, just trying to be athletic. And then come in, get a good recovery lift in. I'll probably be doing a post-game report here with Paul, our pitching coach, to see what's working, what wasn't working, what we need to improve on. And then, yeah, do some stuff in the training room, and then come back out here for the game and be the best teammate I can be and try to get us another win today. Any way I can help.
2: Ben Mihaljevic down in the dugout with Tanner Perry. Tanner, thank you so much for joining me.
8: Appreciate it. Thank you.
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1: Back inside Wilson Ballpark as we get ready for tonight's contest between the Warbirds and the Hill City Howlers. But first, it is time for our national anthem performed tonight by Kimber Terrell. Oh.

0: Kimber Terrell with our national anthem tonight at Wilson Ballpark. A great rendition of the Star Spangled Banner. And we are just about set for baseball here tonight. And Wilson will pause as the color guard will exit the field. It is first responders night here at Wilson Ballpark. And all of the first responders being honored here tonight. The color guard has taken out the American flag and the North Carolina state flag in the right center field. They will head toward the right field gate as we wait for the colors to disappear, and we will then be ready to get game number 5 of this 6-game series underway between the Warbirds and the Hill City Howlers. Great crowd filing in tonight. We'll have fireworks following the game for the second consecutive evening on just what has been an absolutely gorgeous night for a ball game here in Wilson.
1: Yeah, couldn't have said it better myself, Chris, and I think we've said that now every night of the series. Yeah. And even the day game we had on Wednesday at 11:05, it was a beautiful day as well. So we've certainly been lucky weather-wise thus far.
0: Nice night for a ball game has been mentioned. Warbirds have fanned out defensively, and the right-hander Garrett Bonnet will begin his warm-up tosses here momentarily. Bonnet getting some high fives from his infielders, and now he'll climb the back of the hill to get ready and take on this Hill City lineup. For the first time here tonight, it'll be Arias, Perella, and Peebles, the first three against the right-hander. Bonnet, fastball, cutter, sweeper, sinker, and a changeup. 6'2" tall, 190 pounds, 20-year-old right-hander out of Puerto Rico, signed as an undrafted free agent by the Brewers last year. 1-2 this year with a 4.94 ERA, 17 earned runs, 31 innings pitched. Only 15 walks, he struck out 33. Team's hitting .252 against him. Bonnet facing Hill City for the second time this year. Earned a no decision against the Howlers the previous time these two teams squared off here in Wilson on the first home week for the Warbirds. Bonnet, 3 earned runs, 3 hits over 4 1/3 innings, a couple of walks, 8 strikeouts, but did give up a couple of home runs, and he'll try to keep the ball in the yard tonight on this Saturday evening.
1: Yeah, those 3 home runs he gave up in, I believe, the first game against Fayetteville last week. Not exactly a great sight, but I'd almost rather him do that than him walk the park. So at least he's putting the ball in the strike zone. Hopefully his pitches are a little more elusive of those Hill City bats tonight.
0: Yeah, Ben, to your point, started twice against the Woodpeckers in Fayetteville last week. Lost the series opener, allowing 5 earned runs over 4 1/3 innings. 4 walks, 4 strikeouts. I think, again, did give up the 3 home runs. Pitched much better in the series finale on Sunday. 3 1/3 innings, 5 hits, 4 earned runs, 2 walks, 3 strikeouts. Was victimized by the long ball. So he'll try, as we mentioned, to keep the ball in the yard tonight as we get ready to go here in Wilson this evening. 79 degrees under bright, sunshiny skies. We'll be a little bit late getting underway, but today's weather report brought to you by CBS 17 News. Whether it's sunshine over the ballpark or storms moving into eastern North Carolina, trust the team at CBS 17 to keep you prepared. Get the latest forecast, live radar, and breaking weather alerts anytime at CBS17.com or on the CBS 17 News app. Bonnet climbs the hill, working from the modified windup, brings the glove to his belt buckle, and fires the first pitch of the game, which is a fastball off the inside corner at 95 miles an hour. 7:08, our first pitch time. Game time temperature, 79 degrees. 1 ball, no strikes. Bonnet against Arias here to start the ball game. The right-hander fires, and it's a swing and a miss. A fastball up in the zone, back-to-back heaters at 95 to even the count.
1: Good location there. Just keep it up in the zone away from Arias. And the higher that pitch is in the zone, the less time Arias has to react to it out of the hand.
0: With over 2,200 RPM, it's kind of a high induced vertical break pitch as well, as the pitch is low, 2-1. Meaning it might be a little tougher to hit that fastball. It's got some ride on it up in the zone.
1: Right, right. Anything up in the zone might look a little higher than it actually is.
0: 2-1 the count on Arias. Hitting .291 for the year, 4 home runs, 21 knocked in. The right-hander delivers, and Arias checks his swing on a pitch down and in. They do not appeal. 3 balls and a strike. The Warbirds with the leather, Rodriguez, Anderson, and Ibarguen, the outfield left to right. Duturi at third, Ebel at short, LaMeda at second, Montero at first, and Kevin Garcia in harness doing the catching for the Warbirds on this Saturday night. 3-1 on Arias. 2-for-14 thus far in the series. Here's the pitch. Arias swings and bounces one foul. And you look at Arias' average, .291, best on the team, really good. He's been getting on base at a pretty high clip, too. A 421 on base average entering tonight's game. That's ninth best in the Carolina League. Crowd making a little noise, trying to give Bonet some first-inning motivation. 3-2 on Arias. He fouls it away. Came up with a fastball. That time went to the cutter, and he got a swing and a foul.
1: Arias barely got enough of that to keep it out of Garcia's glove. Garcia had the glove in the right spot, but the ball deflected off the bat just a little too hot.
0: Outfield playing Arias to go the other way. Left-handed hitter awaits another 3-2 from Bonet. And it just swung on and popped up. Third base side of home plate in foul ground. Garcia takes the mask off and makes the catch for the first out. So Arias, just a lazy pop out. A slider, first slider that we saw from Bonet in that at bat. It results in a pop out, one down, and Jose Perella coming up.
1: Depending on the pitcher, oftentimes you will see pitchers take a little bit to get to their into their off-speed stuff. You want to get comfortable with the fastball first and establish that pitch before you go deeper into the arsenal.
0: Perella, another left-handed hitter, hitting 278, takes a look at strike one. That was a fastball in the inside corner. Could also be two, Ben. What do you feel most comfortable with in terms of what was working in the bullpen, what might need to be fleshed out a little bit in the first inning or so? Bonet trying to give Wilson some length from the starting pitcher role tonight. The 0-1 is in the dirt, went to the slider and missed. Hill City in their royal blue tops, almost a Duke blue.
1: Almost. I don't think it's quite that dark.
0: No, but it's in the neighborhood.
1: It's close.
0: Hill City written in white lettering across the front of the jerseys. Columbia blue numerals on the back of the jerseys with white trim. Don't roll your eyes at me. The 1-1 is off the inside corner, but called a strike. It's 1-2.
1: You know what you did.
0: I know what I did. Warbirds in their maroon tops, kind of a burgundy red, white numerals, Warbird logo on the upper left chest with the white breeches for the Warbirds tonight. 1-2, the pitch on the way, swing and a miss, a changeup. Bonet with his 34th strikeout of the year, two down in the first inning.
1: Chris, those burgundy, maroonish, red uniforms, whatever you want to call them, Wilson actually has its worst record in those uniforms at just 6-11. It's the only uniform the Warbirds wear that they have a sub-500 record in.
0: Could try to change that tonight.
1: Let's try and, well, you can't get it all back.
0: No, but
1: tonight,
0: you can get one back.
1: You can get one back. It starts with one.
0: Here's Cannon Peebles, the switch hitting catcher, batting left-handed. 206 average on the year with three home runs. He lines the first pitch down the left field line, but that will land foul. Strike one. 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Base is empty, two out, just underway from Wilson. The right-hander fires. Peebles takes down and inside. A slider missed. And it has been the slider that early on Bonet seems to be feeling for a bit.
1: It's interesting because with that pitch, he doesn't exactly need to locate it in the zone, but he does need to make it competitive.
0: 1-1, waving a miss, another good fastball.
1: And what I mean by competitive is it needs to look enticing enough to induce swings from some of these Hill City batters. So whether that's just below the zone or just off the plate, either way, it has to be in the general area, unlike the fastball, which needs to be in the exact area.
0: 1-2 on the way. Check swing on a pitch upstairs. He went around, and that'll be that. Bonet a couple of strikeouts in the opening inning. 1-2-3 go the Howlers in the first. Warbirds coming up when you come back.
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8: I'm Jaden Fielder, and this is Warbirds Baseball.
0: Nothing here in the first inning. Wilson coming up for the first time in the home half of inning number one with Encarnacion, Ebel, and Anderson against the right-hander Will McCausland, 22-year-old right-hander. McCausland, 6 feet, 190 pounds, at Harleysville, Pennsylvania, drafted in the seventh round in 2025 out of Ole Miss, making his seventh appearance, his second start. 1-1 with a 4.22 ERA for McCausland. His only other start came against the Warbirds as his first pitch on Encarnacion misses low, ball one.
1: He was a winning pitcher in the championship series last year, so big game experience. And, of course, Ole Miss, you get all sorts of big game experience.
0: He's actually committed to Ole Miss before he got drafted, as it's outside for a ball. Never actually pitched for the Raiders,
1: okay.
0: For the Rebels.
1: The Rebs.
0: Yeah.
1: I see. Well, he would have had big game experience.
0: But he transferred from St. Joseph's.
1: Okay.
0: Set the program record at St. Joe's with 91 strikeouts in a season. 2-0 in Encarnacion. Misses low, it's 3-0.
1: 91 strikeouts, that sounds good.
0: I don't care what level it is. 91 strikeouts, really, really good. And, you know, he is a bit of the analytics. You know, we talk a lot about the analytics in the game. 3-0 pitch. A half swing caught a strike. He is an analytics dream in terms of a couple of pitches he throws. Fastball, curveball, changeup, and the gyro slider.
1: I've heard it called an invisible.
0: No, that's two different things.
1: Oh, it's two different things?
0: Swing and a miss. And
1: so I saw he had an invisible.
0: Yeah, so the invisible is a four-seam fastball. It's a term that people have used to describe an unhittable four-seam fastball. It gets its name because of the movement and deception are so severe, the ball seems to disappear or rise past the batter before they make contact. That one for sprayed foul by Encarnacion, and it's still 3-2.
1: Well, if that rise part is true, that would make sense why Encarnacion's been swinging and missing at some of these pitches that come in a little bit higher in the zone.
0: He's got that high IVB, or induced vertical break. Thrown with high efficiency, some backspin that combats the gravity. 3-2 is low. That time it was the changeup that missed. A rare walk issued by McCausland, and Wilson's got the leadoff man aboard. Now, you combine that with the gyro slider. I had to look that up today. A true gyro slider has close to zero horizontal break. It's more like a sweeper, and a zero induced vertical break, so the ball travels kind of a straight line and just falls because of gravity. First pitch on Ebel misses low, ball one. So unlike the sweeper, Ben, which breaks wide and typically is thrown slower, this gyro slider must be thrown hard, and it's designed to be in the same tunnel as your fastball, so the batter can't recognize the pitch until the last minute.
1: All right.
0: 1-0, Ebel fouls one into and out of the pitcher's mitt. It's one, or catcher's mitt, it's 1-1. You didn't know you were going to get a physics lesson.
1: Yeah, I've got a physics lesson. I've got a pitching lesson. I mean, you get everything when you come to the ballpark or when you turn in on our broadcast.
0: That'll be $400, please. One ball and one strike. Runner at first. Nobody out. Encarnacion draws a throw and dives back safely. Brady Ebel hitting 186 on the year. Yet to homer. 15 knocked in for the Wilson shortstop. Ebel 1-for-3 with a single and a walk last night. Also scored a run. Takes a strike here. Fastball, and it's 1-2.
1: That was a little bit awkward because McCausland missed his spot. The catcher Peebles was set up on the outside corner to the lefty Ebel. Instead, the pitch ran over the middle of the plate and kind of surprised Peebles.
0: One and two. The pitch on Ebel. Brady takes a little bit low. Fastball just below the zone. We have to pause an extra couple seconds with Kyron Backus, who was very deliberate in his calls of balls and strikes.
1: Very deliberate, and he makes sure that he has exactly the call he wants to make.
0: Thinks about it for a hot second or, or seven. 2-2, low and inside. Ebel goes dancing out of the way of a cutter, and the count is full on Brady Ebel. Will Swinia working on the bases tonight. Sorry, Ben.
1: I do enjoy that part of a two-man crew is they just go back and forth every night. So I know every night who the ump's going to be and where they're going to be.
0: Pretty easy.
1: Pretty easy for me to figure out.
0: Encarnacion goes from first. 3-2, lined up the middle, a base hit. Encarnacion turns second, digs for third, and they're at the corners with nobody out.
1: Hits in three straight now for Brady Ebel.
0: Really good piece of hitting there. Got a 3-2 pitch and went right back up the middle. For Ebel, his third hit of the series.

0: because the throw was offline.
1: Just no way to tell, you know?
0: There's no way to tell. Hey, that's baseball.
1: It is. Here's Fedeiro Montero with two on and one out. Nothing game in the first. McCausland from the first base part of the rubber, the right-hander. Deep exhale, now throws. And that ball lined into right field. It's down a base hit. Ebel stops at second. Scoring is Encarnacion. Montero with his 16th RBI of the year. And the Warbirds lead 1-0.
0: What have we talked about so often this year, Chris? You have to get on the scoreboard first and punch first in these games. And Wilson, as soon as it got a runner on, has taken advantage. Couple singles from Ebel and Montero, and Wilson has an early lead.
1: First runner at second base tonight, so the catcher Peebles goes out for a quick visit. Rest of the defense for Hill City. Peebles, the catcher, De La Cruz at first, Maharis at second, Rodriguez at short, Abreus at third with an outfield of Castile in right, Arias in center, and Perella in left. 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First pitch, a strike on Luis Lameda, so nabs the inside corner. Lameda at 303 for the year, one home run, 11 knocked in, 0-for-3 in the game last night, snapped a five-game hitting streak for Lameda. Can keep the party going for Wilson in the first if he can reach base. He serves this one foul.
0: Much of the reason why this party is going is because McCausland has been all fastball or invisible early, and Wilson has figured out the invisible, whatever the tricks may be, whether it's rising or whatever it may be doing. And Warbirds are just sitting on that pitch and swinging early in counts.
1: 0-2 is low, a changeup missed. McCausland coming off maybe his best start of the year against Fredericksburg last week. Five innings, three hits, two earned runs, eight strikeouts, only one walk. Threw a season-high 73 pitches. But he's in trouble here in the first with two on, one out, and one in. Lameda takes a fastball high and away.
0: This is another issue, is he's had a few guys in two strike counts but hasn't been able to put them away, whereas his counterpart, Bonet, was able to put guys away. Two strikeouts in the top of the first.
1: Long first inning, though, for Bonet to sit there in the dugout.
0: That is true. It's a good point.
1: 2-2. Here's the pitch. Swung on and blooped foul off to our left and out of play.
0: I mean, even this, Lameda's not putting the ball in play, but he's still seeing pitches. He's getting a look at everything.
1: Listen, I don't think Bonet is going to be upset about a lot of run support.
0: Right. During my conversation with Tanner Perry, though, he did say pitcher's mentality can't really change either way. It feels good to have run support, but still have to go out there and be aggressive.
1: 2-2 misses. It's 3-2. Right-hander from the belt. Check of second base. He throws. Swinging a pop-up hit foul off to the left. That'll get out of play.
0: We going to have enough baseballs here to complete this game?
1: I think we have a ton.
0: All right. Just making sure. I have one up here if they need it. I'll just throw it back down to the field.
1: I have one as well.
0: Okay.
1: We're just hoarding.
0: Might have to use it.
1: We're hoarding baseballs up here, it sounds like. 3-2 on Lameda. Two on and one out. McCausland is ready. Check second. Now the pitch. Swinging a weak tapper. Hit foul up the first base line. Good at bat here by Lameda.
0: This is an intriguing battle. It's difficult for McCausland, too, because at a certain point you lose confidence in any of your pitches that they'll be able to do the job and retire Lameda. And Lameda is only building confidence as he fights off pitches.
1: 3-2. Lameda out into right center field, moving over Castillo. He makes the catch. Runners have to head back to the base. So they'll stay at first and second now with two out. And it is up to Filippo Dottori if Wilson will add any more first inning offense. 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Dottori, a switch hitter, batting left-handed here against the right-handed throwing McCausland. Ebel at second, Montero at first, opening pitch on to

0: Berry whistled to center field, and a diving catch made by Arias to retire the side. Wilson pushes across the game's first run on an RBI single from Federy Montero. One run, two hits, and two runners left on base. End of an inning in Wilson. Warbirds ahead 1-0.
1: When it's game time, performance matters. And off the field, it matters just as much. 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
0: To the second inning here in Wilson, Warbirds ahead 1-0. Howard, Castillo, and De La Cruz due up for Hill City in the second against the right-hander Jarrett Bonnet. And we are happy to have with us in the booth here in the second inning, easy for me to say, Tony Noonan from our friends at Whirligig Popcorn Shop. Great to see you. Thanks so much for being here.
4: Thank you. Glad to be here.
0: First pitch misses a little bit low on Tyler Howard. Ball or strike one. Called it a strike. Another belated call. Yeah,
5: got to pay attention.
0: Missed that one.
4: Yeah, it seemed pretty low.
0: Tony, tell us a little bit about Whirligig Popcorn Shop, the history of you guys, and all that good stuff.
4: Yeah, great. So about 3 years ago in July.
0: Swinging a foul, it's 0-2.
4: Yep. 3 years ago, we opened up the retail shop right here in downtown Wilson on Tarboro Street, 222 Tarboro Street. Me and my wife, my daughter, we raised our family here in Wilson, and we just wanted to get involved with the business and part of the revitalization downtown.
0: 0-2 on Howard. Warbirds ahead 1-0 in the second. Tell me a little bit about just the inspiration for starting Whirligig Popcorn Shop. I mean, we don't hear a lot about mom-and-pop popcorn shops. So they're really unique store here in downtown Wilson.
4: Yeah, well, we're both, my wife and I are from Chicago, and Chicago is more famous for popcorn mm-hmm. shops than down here in the South, and my wife had made popcorn as we raised our family, made it on the stovetop, and it's just hard to find good popcorn.
0: It absolutely is. Check swing on a ball down and away. He didn't go on appeal. 1-2 on Tyler Howard leading off the second inning. All different kinds of flavors. Like if people think about popcorn, it's not just your traditional butter popcorn, and it's not just caramel popcorn or caramel. Right? You say it's all sorts of popcorn.
4: That's right. That's right. We got kettle corn, and then we do a great cheddar cheese popcorn.
0: That went down and away, 2-2.
4: And then we do a lot of variants. Buffalo garlic parmesan has been a real popular one for us. And we have a white cheddar spicy dill. And then we do a lot of fruity flavors because we created a mix called the Whirligig mix that's all the fruity flavors mixed in with the kettle corn.
0: 2 balls and 2 strikes. The pitch from Bonnet is on the outside corner, strike 3, third straight strikeout for the Wilson right-hander, and a good start to the second as Yafirth Castillo comes up. And you guys aren't just local, Tony. You guys will send it all over the country.
4: Absolutely. Yeah, we've this year, this holiday season, and even this spring, we've sent a lot of popcorn out around the country.
0: What's the furthest that you can recall sending some popcorn?
4: Italy.
0: Really?
4: Yes, we sent some to Italy. California, within the United States has been the furthest.
0: Here's Yafirth Castillo, batting for the first time tonight. Base is empty, one out. Takes the first pitch inside.
6: How does someone in Italy hear about your shop?
4: through a family member that had our liked our popcorn and wanted to ship it to him.
5: Awesome.
4: Yeah.
0: Tony was kind enough to bring us something. Windy City Mix.
4: Oh, yeah.
0: After Chicago. That's, it's a caramel and cheddar cheese popcorn. We're going to dive into that a little bit later.
4: Absolutely. Well, that was a big part of the inspiration for us.
0: So outside of that, how do you come up with the flavors?
4: So my wife, my daughter, our shop manager, they all work on it. I'm not a good flavor guy because I like it all. Everything they make, I'm like, oh, it's delicious. They're like, no, it's not perfect.
0: Swinging a foul, it's one and two.
4: So they like to work it out to make sure that we get to the perfect flavors.
0: It's awesome. Now, and I was reading today, too, you guys do fundraisers for organizations.
4: Yes, that's right. We just finished a fundraiser for Spate Middle School. It's basically a progressive fundraiser. You sell the popcorn. We split part of the sales with them all the way up to 50% of the sales.
0: Wow. One in, or two, Bonnet delivers up and in. Two balls and two strikes. So with the Warbirds being here the first year, you guys obviously one of the partners. You were with us before.
4: Yes.
0: Now with the Warbirds, why was it important to continue the partnership with the organization?
4: Well, we just feel like this is a huge part of what's going on downtown, and we feel like we want to just be a small part of.
0: Swinging a weak ground ball to second base. LeMay a couple steps to his right. Sidearms will throw to first in time.
4: Yeah, we just wanted to be a small part of what's going on, and this is a big part. So we felt like it was important for us to partner with them to keep the visibility. You know, the Warbirds are drawing thousands of people from all over the state, and we love that. And we've been able to capture some of those people to come into our shop.
0: Yeah, you've been around for 3 years now. I'm curious just like what this means to have the ballpark here as one of the downtown neighbors for you guys.
4: Yeah, I mean, it's really kind of the keystone of what everybody's been anticipating and waiting for.
0: First pitch is fouled away by Luis De La Cruz, strike one. Now we're into June almost. It's graduation season, and you guys do offer some pretty neat stuff for graduation and graduation parties.
4: Absolutely. We can do little party favor bags in the colors of the graduate, the school, wherever they're graduating. We can do bulk orders, which we've done a couple bulk orders the last couple weeks. So just, you know, people call us and talk to us, and we'll be able to work with them.
0: That's a call. Strike on the outside corner, nothing in two. What's been the most popular so far? Has it been this one?
4: Well, no, caramel is by far our most popular.
0: Okay.
4: Our homemade caramel, which took us a long time to perfect. I mean, honestly, we went through over 400 gallons of popcorn wastage just to be able to get the recipe perfect.
0: 0-2 pitch is swung on and flared into left field, coming over and unable to make the catch as Rodriguez a base hit. De La Cruz aboard, first base runner for Hill City. Johan Rodriguez will come up. Wilson ahead 1-0 here in the second inning. So what was it? What is the? Don't give away your secret now. But what makes the caramel so special?
4: Well, I think it's, you know, we use all natural ingredients, pure cane sugar, brown sugar, pure butter. You know, none of the artificial stuff. So that's what keeps it perfect. But it's really about the process too. It's got to be timed just right for with the heat and how long it's on the heat. But if it goes too long. If it goes too long, it ends up real super sticky. If it doesn't go long enough, it ends up chewy. So it just took us a while to get it right. My wife was making it on the stovetop at home. That's different than trying to make it in a 5 or 10 gallon batch in a big kettle.
0: Call a strike on Rodriguez. De La Cruz takes second base on a steal. So he's in scoring position now. 0-1 the count on Rodriguez. Bonnet delivers, and that one sliced foul out of play down the right field line. Outside of the popcorn, what else do you guys want to talk about?
4: Oh, yeah. Tonight? Well, we have all kinds of stuff. We do have some local artisans that sell some of their crafts in our shop. But we also have a what we call the Whirly Fizz soda shop, where we do some handcrafted sodas. Some people like to call them dirty sodas. We have...
0: 0-2 pitch a little bit low.
4: We have a lot of candies. Mm. 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This holiday season and Valentine's Day, we sold a lot of chocolate candy, and we do a lot of chocolate-coated popcorn. 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
0: Speaking our language up here.
4: Yeah.
0: one ball and two strikes on Rodriguez. Runner at second. Wilson ahead by a run in the second. The right-hander, Bonnet, ready and fires, and it swung on and missed. 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
4: Yeah, well, we're at whirlygigpopcorn.com. 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We're at 222 Tarboro Street in downtown Wilson.
0: Tony Noonan with Whirly Gig Popcorn Shop. Great to see you. Thanks so much.
4: Thanks,
0: for
4: Chris. Thanks, Ben.
0: 1-0 lead for the Warbirds as we go to the last of the second.
6: Thank you.
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1: 1-0 lead for Wilson as the Warbirds come up here in the bottom of the second inning. Garcia, Ibarguen, and Rodriguez, the last of the order in the last of the second inning against the right-hander Will McCausland, who threw 25 pitches to get through the first inning and misses with his first offering here a little bit low, ball one. Chris Edwards, Ben Mihaljevic with you. Thanks for making Warbirds baseball part of your Saturday night plans. The 1-0 is on the outside corner, strike, 1-1. Garcia had a big hit for Wilson here the other night. Hoping that can get him going a little bit. Been off to a bit of a sluggish start since joining the Warbirds. 1-1, Garcia fouls one down the right field line. Will it get out of play? It will.
2: It's foul. It almost has to get out of play down the right field line.
1: You never know. The non-existent breeze could push it back into the field of play.
2: Yeah, that's true. Those flags out there in right field are pretty still.
1: Good crowd here tonight. Biggest crowd of the week so far. Been a perfect weather week, too. Just a great Saturday night. 1-2, strike three called. Got him with a fastball in the inside corner. First strikeout for McCausland. And Garcia retired to start the second. Pretty close to a sellout tonight, it looks like.
2: Just about, and how can you blame them? Like you said, the weather, and then, of course, the fireworks later after the game.
1: Boy, how good was the fireworks show last night?
2: It was awesome, and there were a lot of fireworks. Been saving up during that burn ban.
1: That's right. Here's Pedro Ibarguen. First pitch on Ibarguen upstairs. Speaking of fireworks, Ibarguen's been as hot as a firework here lately. Ibarguen in his last game the other day, 2-for-4 with an RBI. 5 multi-hit efforts in his last 8 games. As Ibarguen lines one through the left side, right on cue, another base hit.
2: And none of his hits have been cheap either. I mean, he's put a good smacking on some of these baseballs.
1: Here's Tyler Rodriguez now. In the last 8 games, Ibarguen, by the way, before that at bat, hitting .379, .455 on base, .655 slugging, 2 doubles, 2 homers, 5 RBI. Trying to keep that going here tonight. Tyler Rodriguez climbs in, 1-for-5 since joining the Warbirds earlier this week. Ibarguen goes, pitches high, throw to second, is not nearly in time. Ibarguen dives in safely with his 6th stolen base of the season.
2: That's how you get yourself in the lineup more often, is take a get a hit, take a bag, put yourself in scoring position, and now that makes Rodriguez's job just a little more easy.
1: Wilson leading 1-0 in the second, trying to push across another run against McCausland. Right-hander checks second. Now fires. Rodriguez takes in the dirt. It was a fastball that time that missed low.
2: Rodriguez has had a good eye. He's been on base in both games he's played here for Wilson. Certainly not shying away from the talent jump after coming up from Arizona.
1: Did play in the Carolina League last year. Got hurt late in the year. That really set him back and worked his way back and got here as he swings and misses. It's 2-1. Ibarguen leading away from second. The 2-1. Rodriguez takes a slider low. Publi Medical is a U.S.-based medical device contract manufacturer expanding on the East Coast and proud sponsor of the Wilson Warbirds, supporting innovation, job growth, and the next generation of talent right here in Wilson. 3-1. A check of second. Now the pitch. Swing and a high, lazy pop-up into center field. Arias loping in a couple of steps. He makes the catch. Ibarguen scampers back to second with 2 out in the lineup turning over.
2: See if Encarnacion can come up with a few better swings here. He chased on high fastballs in his first at-bat. Like we said, with that invisible rising, you know, blame him for maybe being a little bit confused, but now that he's seen it more and more to all of these different Warbird batters, you'd like to think that he's adjusted.
1: Encarnacion, as Ben mentioned, walked his first time, throw to second base, and diving back in is Ibarguen. I think he's going to homer here, Ben.
2: You think he's going to homer here?
1: Mm-hmm.
2: This will be really impressive if you call this.
1: Ibargordon at second, Encarnacion. Six long balls on the season. A check of second, the pitch. Ooh, had a home run cut, but came up empty.
2: He wanted it. He wanted it for sure.
1: But Coslin has yet to give up a long ball this year.
2: So you're just trying to broadcaster jinx it, so you're right.
1: I'm trying to reverse engineer the broadcaster jinx.
2: I see.
1: Encarnacion glares back to McCausland. The right-hander brings the hands together at his belt. And the 0-1 in there for a strike. It's 0-2.
2: Looks like a changeup towards the top of the zone. You don't often see changeups hanging up there like that because it's a dangerous pitch to throw with them floating along only at 83 miles an hour. But paid off that time for McCausland.
1: 0-2. Eborg went from second to pitch. Swinging a high pop-up on the infield. It'll be a home run in a phone booth. But here it's a pop-out to the catcher as Peebles makes the catch in foul ground. And the Warbirds are retired in the second. No runs, a hit, one left. On to the third in Wilson. 1-0 lead for the Warbirds.
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1: 1-0 Warbirds as we head to the third inning. It'll be Abreus, Maharis, and Arias due up. And here to pick up the play-by-play is Ben.
2: Thank you, Chris.
1: You're welcome, Ben.
2: Like you said, 1-0, top of the third inning. Wilson got its run back in the first inning on an RBI single from Freddy Montero. 8-9-1 here due up for Hill City. Bonet has looked strong so far for the Warbirds, allowed just one base runner. That was De La Cruz, who singled in the second. His first pitch to Abreus is skied out of play and foul, 0-1. Chris, do we have things happening around the minor leagues today?
1: We do, as we do every day except for Mondays.
2: Except for Mondays. We'll get to that after this 0-1 pitch from Bonet to Abreus. Here it is, and there it goes out of play again, 0-2.
1: Where would you like me to start?
2: How about we start in the Carolina League?
1: Certainly. Top of the third inning here, Warbirds lead 1-0. Okay. Also the top of the third in Myrtle Beach, where Augusta is ahead of the Pelicans, 4-1. Top of the second in Delmarva, Fayetteville leading the Shorebirds 1-0. More after this 0-2 pitch.
2: Bonet working from the stretch the whole way. The two-strike pitch is upstairs. It's 1-2.
1: Fredericksburg and Salem, 2-2. Last of the fourth inning up in Fredericksburg. It is Columbia, a 4-1 lead at home on Hickory in the last of the sixth. Charleston 3, Kannapolis 2, bottom of the seventh.
2: 1-2 to Abreus. Up and in, heads up. Abreus had to dodge out of the way. It's now 2-2.
1: By the way, Fredericksburg has just gone ahead of Salem, 3-2 in the fourth inning. Fred Nat's still batting.
2: There you go.
1: The runner at second and two out.
2: Things happen quickly in the sport of baseball. Here's Bonet's 2-2. That is tanked out to deep right field. Ibargüen going back. He's at the wall, looks up, and it lands in the Wilson bullpen. Touch them all, Jurvik Abreus. A solo shot in the top of the third ties things at one.
1: You You know, Ben, we talked about it in the pregame as it relates to Bonette having a tough time keeping the ball in the ballpark as of late. That's now five home runs that he's permitted over his last three starts. He had three home runs in Fayetteville in his first start, one in the series finale on Sunday. So not doing a great job at the moment keeping the ball in the yard.
2: Certainly susceptible to the long ball as Yaikel Mijares comes to the dish. He's the nine hitter for Hill City. First pitch he sees is a ball up and in, 1-0. How about a Proba Medical scoreboard?
1: Oh, we're going to do
2: the Brewers.
1: We're going to do
2: actually,
1: all...
2: no, let's wait.
1: I was about to say, we can do it.
2: We can wait. We'll spread it out a little bit.
1: Yeah, we got plenty of time.
2: We've got a lot of game left here. It's only 1-1 in the top of the third with nobody out as the 1-0 pitch catches a piece of the zone, and it's 1-1.
1: I can tell you that Powering the Future takes strong partnerships. 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
2: Well, how about that? And how about a 1-1? That's called a strike as well. Again, a 95-mile-an-hour fastball off the arm of Bonet. And he's ahead 1-2. Mijares hitting just 169 on the year with seven RBIs. Bonet working from the stretch. The 1-2 slider in the dirt never had a chance, and it's 2-2. Mijares only 1-for-6 in the series. He struck out three times so far, but does have an RBI and stolen base as well. Bonet's 2-2, way outside. He pulled down too much on the fastball, and just like that, the count has moved itself full. Wilson defense playing straight up. No shift, really, either way. Mijares, the righty, facing off against Bonet, the righty. The 3-2. Bounced in the dirt. Fastball again, and Bonet lost his man. So Mijares follows up the solo home run with a walk, and there's still nobody out here in the top of the third.
1: Second time through the order, about to start for Bonet as well against this Hill City lineup.
2: That starts with Robert Arias batting with a man on first. Nobody up and moving in the Wilson bullpen. This is definitely Bonet's game right now. Staying from the stretch, first pitch to Arias down at his feet. The lefty danced out of the way of the slider. It's 1-0. Bonet a little slow to the plate at times. Wonder if Mijares will try and take advantage of that. Not going there as Arias slams a foul ball back into the netting. 1-1. Wilson leading in the hits department 3-2 so far. Teams have played a clean game of baseball defensively. 1-1 the score in the top of the third. Check back in on the runner Mijares. He's in safely. Chris, I'm all thrown off here. I was about to ask and see if anyone had emailed in.
1: No, too early.
2: But it's too early.
1: It's too early.
2: Have to wait another inning for that.
1: I know. You're not used to doing the third inning.
2: I know. The 1-1 from Bonet to Arias. That is high, 2-1. It's pretty apparent in the first two innings we saw Bonet getting ahead of his batters quickly, and now he's struggling a little more, falling behind in a couple of these counts, and that's sort of how he gives up home runs as he allows hitters to get in hitters' counts, and then they see what they want and take advantage. Mijares runs on the 2-1, and the pitch is in the dirt. Garcia lost it. It stayed just in front of the plate. Now he finds it, so no throw down. Mijares is in safely. That eliminates the traditional double play and puts another runner in scoring position for the Howlers.
1: Well, to your point, Ben, Bonet just not able to get ahead and pitch ahead consistently.
2: 3-1 is the count to Arias. The pitch popped up. Will it stay in play? No, it will not. There's a loud thud just above us. I'm glad they built the roof when they built the new stadium.
6: Whoa. It would have come crashing down on one of us. Might have hurt.
1: Yeah, might have.
2: You might have made a catch.
1: I would have.
2: Would have. Okay.
1: I've got great hands.
2: I like that assurance. Here comes Bonet's 3-2 to Arias. Lined into right field, and it will drop towards the wall. Maharis around third. He scores easily. Arias motoring for third, and he is in with a stand-up RBI triple. 2-1 Howlers. Both runs have come here in the top of the third, and Wilson has yet to get an out.
1: 22nd RBI of the year for Arias. And for Bonet, just not missing a whole lot of barrels right now, Ben. That one stung down the right field line, just a cutter that caught too much of the zone. And when you're unable to get ahead in the count, like Bonet has been unable to do here today, you've got to try to go to the well maybe too many times. And unfortunately for him, hung a couple of breaking balls this inning that have led to two big runs. And as you pointed out, still nobody out in the inning.
2: And with that, Paul Mohler comes out to Bonet to discuss something with him. Try and get him back in the zone. And as Mohler does that, we'll tell you that if you're ready to upgrade your ride, you should head over to Webb Golf Cart Sales, serving the Wilson community since 2010. 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Bonet's first pitch to Perella ducks inside 1-0. And again, starting out another Howler batter with a ball. Perella struck out in his first at-bat. He was Bonet's first strikeout victim. Bonet does have four strikeouts through two innings of work. Next pitch might have hit Perella. I guess not, as Arias charges home. The pitch kicked away from Garcia. And just like that, it's a 3-1 Hill City advantage.
1: That time a fastball that just was spiked by Bonet, and I think it actually rattled around the shin guards of the catcher and the home plate umpire, and as you pointed out, went away from the catcher Garcia, and then easily scoring from third is Arias.
2: So now the bases are empty, and another line drive into right field. He bargain charging in, and he did not make the catch. It looked live as if Pedro Ibargan had just robbed a base hit from Jose Perella, but Will Swinea, the base umpire tonight, immediately signaled safe as if to say that the ball touched the ground before it was trapped under Ibargan's glove. So that's four straight base runners who have now reached to start the top of the third for Hill City. And again, nobody is out. 3-1 Howler lead. All three have come here in the top of the third. Bonet misses inside to the three-hitter Cannon Peebles, and this is not a guy you can mess around with. 4-for-13 in the series, a double, a home run, and three RBIs for Peebles. Bonet's 1-0. Peebles takes a healthy hack and comes up empty. It's 1-1.
1: Actually a foul ball, Ben.
2: Okay.
1: But runner was going. They said
2: I see.
1: They get
2: yep.
1: a piece of it. It's a strike either way.
2: Strike's a strike and keeps the runner put over there at first base. So that benefits Wilson. See if Perella tries to go again here. He does not, and Peebles looks at a fastball below his knees, 2-1. Peebles was a 17th round draft pick out of Tennessee. Started his career here in North Carolina over at NC State in 2023. And he lines to left. Rodriguez ranging over and makes a chest high grab for the first out of the inning. Much needed first out for Bonet. Even though Peebles hit the ball hard, it still results positively for Wilson. That'll bring up Tyler Howard. Howard was the third strikeout victim of the day. Bonet actually sat down Perella, Peebles, and Howard in order across two separate innings, all by the strikeout. First pitch of the next at-bat to Howard is above the letters 1-0. Perella staying put for now over at first base. A minor shift towards the pole side. That's the left side of the infield for the righty Howard. There goes Perella. Pitch is called a strike. Throw down is in plenty of time. Kevin Garcia throws out Jose Perella, and there's a crucial second out of the top of the third that wipes the bases clean. No doubt about it there from Garcia. The throw to Lameda was in so much time, Lameda could have actually started running towards Perella. Now a weak ground ball off the end of the bat. Montero fields at first. Bonet covers the bag. He takes the throw, and the inning ends just like that. But Hill City does claw across three runs. A solo home run from Jorvik Abreus, an RBI triple from Robert Arias. And the Howlers have opened up a 3-1 advantage in the middle of the third inning here in Wilson.
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2: Quick pitch in here early in the bottom of the third is Will McCausland. He's already ahead 0-1 on Brady Ebel as we welcome you back to Wilson Ballpark. There's an excuse me swing from Ebel. He went around and he's behind 0-2. Just like that, Wilson is trailing 3-1 in the bottom of the third after a three spot in the top half of the inning from Hill City. Here's the 0-2 on Ebel. He shoots it out to deep left field. Ranging over is Perella, and it's down before he can make the play. I think the ball bounced up into the stands, so we will have an automatic double here for Brady Ebel to lead off the bottom of the third. That's the fourth hit of the series for Ebel, who's now 4-for-14 in the series, and it's his first extra base of the series as well here in Game 5. Series all knotted up at two games apiece right now. Hill City took the first two. Wilson has taken the most recent two. Here's Jose Anderson, and if there's anyone on Wilson who can tie this game with one swing, it is Anderson, who looks at a changeup in the dirt, 1-0. Anderson leads the league with 8 home runs.